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1: Like, how you pull up, baby? How you pull up? How you pull up?
0: I pull up.
1: Set for the kitchen.

I tried to scream, but my head was underwater. They called me weak.

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